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3: A mostly sunny day today, highs of 21 degrees. Overnight tonight, down to lows of 12. And the outlook for Friday, partly cloudy, sunshine in the afternoon, highs of a mild 22 degrees.
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1: Hi, Paul Johnson here, and I just popped in to tell you all about radio advertising on CBRUK. I'm the sales director of CBR Radio. 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Great idea. And I will use all my 30 years experience to design you a campaign that suits not only your business, but your budget too. 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
3: Campaigner and broadcaster Dame Esther Ranson has died at the age of 86, surrounded by her family at her home in the New Forest. Grace McIntosh looks back at her life.
4: Dame Esther became a household name as the presenter of That's Life, hosting the BBC show for 21 years and helping pioneer a new style of consumer television. She went on to found Childline in 1986 and the Silver Line in 2012, supporting children and older people. After being diagnosed with stage 4 lung cancer in 2023, she became a prominent campaigner for assisted dying. Her family described her as their sunshine, praising her endless capacity for joy.
3: In other news, Andy Burnham says there are strong indications Iran played a part in the suspected terror plot near to RAF Fairford in Gloucestershire. The Prime Minister has insisted the UK is working closely with the United States and authorities have the situation under control after Donald Trump criticised the decision to release the suspects on bail. The Conservative Party leader, Kemi Badenoch, has reacted to the Prime Minister's comments.
5: So these are extremely concerning developments. I have been very vocal about how I believe that we need to focus more on national security.
3: A 4% hike to Ofgem's energy price cap has taken effect across Great Britain from today, amid warnings that household bills could soar by almost £300 from January. Campaigners have urged the government to make plans now to support all households with energy costs this winter because of the severity of forecast bill hikes. As part of a national trial from today, newborn babies will be tested for spinal muscular atrophy, a condition that affects singer Jessie Nelson's twins. The new scheme, which is being rolled out across England, will look at whether adding SMA to the established blood spot test programme for newborns will make a difference to care. And in the Women's Champions League, Chelsea claimed a goalless draw away at Lyon, and Arsenal let slip a two-goal lead to draw away against Paris FC. That's the latest from Radio News Hub. I'm Jules Eastbridge.
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10: A mostly sunny day today, highs of 21 degrees. Overnight tonight, down to lows of 12. And the outlook for Friday, partly cloudy, sunshine in the afternoon, highs of a mild 22 degrees.
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5: 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Brown Sugar is one of them. 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
1: Heaven, I'm in heaven, and my heart beats so that I can hardly speak, and I seem to find the happiness I see. When we're out together, dancing cheek to cheek, yes, heaven, I'm in heaven, and the kids that hung around me through the week seems to vanish like a gambler's lucky streak. When we out together, dancing cheek to cheek, oh, I'd love to climb to mountain, reach the highest peak, but it doesn't thrill me half as much as dancing cheek to cheek. Oh, I'd love to go out fishing in a river or a creek, but I don't enjoy it half as much as dancing cheek to cheek. Now mama, dance with me, I want my arms about you, the charms about you will carry me through. Yes, heaven, I'm in heaven.

I seek. When we out together, dancing cheek to cheek. 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

0: Hi, Paul Johnson here, and I just popped in to tell you all about radio advertising on CPR UK. I'm the sales director of CPR Radio. A wise man once said, the only thing that works in radio advertising today is what you say times how many times you say it. Great idea. And I will use all my 30 years experience to design you a campaign that suits not only your business, but your budget too. 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
3: Following her death at the age of 86, tributes have been paid to the broadcaster and campaigner Dame Esther Ranson. Grace McIntosh is here with more.
4: The 86-year-old died surrounded by loved ones at her home in the New Forest on Wednesday. The broadcaster became a household name, hosting That's Life for 21 years before founding the children's charity Childline and later the Silver Line, supporting older people facing loneliness. In later life, she became a prominent campaigner for assisted dying after being diagnosed with terminal cancer. Her family described her as their sunshine and praised her endless capacity for joy. The NSPCC called her a unique and truly remarkable woman, saying she leaves an extraordinary legacy, while Prime Minister Andy Burnham said she changed countless lives and gave a voice to people who often went unheard.
3: The Prime Minister said there are strong indications Iran played a part in a suspected terror plot near to RAF Fairford in Gloucestershire. Five British nationals, all in their mid-20s, were arrested on suspicion of explosives offences and terrorism before later being bailed. Kemi Badenoch, the Conservative Party leaders, reacted to Andy Burnham's comments.
5: I'm particularly concerned because just a few days ago, our foreign secretary was shaking hands with the Iranian foreign minister. Meanwhile, Iran is planning attacks on our country. That's very worrying.
3: The energy price cap's gone up across England, Scotland, Wales, with prices on average going up by 4%. It takes the annual cost of gas and electricity for an average home to £1,723 per year. The figure would have been higher if not for the cut in VAT on electricity. A new tax on vaping has come into force in an effort to cut its appeal to young people and non-smokers. Vaping products duties charged at £2.20 per 10 millilitres of vaping liquid, whether it contains nicotine or not, will be paid by manufacturers, importers and warehouse keepers approved by HMRC. In the Women's Champions League, Arsenal let slip a two-goal lead to draw away against Paris FC, and Chelsea claimed a goalless draw away at Lyon. That's the latest from Radio News Hub. I'm Jules Eatbridge.
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9: A mostly sunny day today, highs of 21 degrees. Overnight tonight, down to lows of 12, and the outlook for Friday, partly cloudy, sunshine in the afternoon, highs of a mild 22 degrees.
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2: 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Everybody was going to Los Angeles. 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And so California at that time was this big hotel, was this big melting pot of people with talent trying to fit in. 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

0: Hi, Paul Johnson here, and I just popped in to tell you all about radio advertising on CPR UK. I'm the sales director of CPR Radio. A wise man once said, the only thing that works in radio advertising today is what you say times how many times you say it. Great idea. And I will use all my 30 years' experience to design you a campaign that suits not only your business, but your budget too. 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
2: The music you grew up with,
3: Campaigner and broadcaster Dame Esther Rountons died at the age of 86, surrounded by her family at her home in the New Forest. Grace McIntosh looks back at her life.
4: Dame Esther became a household name as the presenter of That's Life, hosting the BBC show for 21 years and helping pioneer a new style of consumer television. She went on to found Childline in 1986 and the Silver Line in 2012, supporting children and older people. After being diagnosed with stage 4 lung cancer in 2023, she became a prominent campaigner for assisted dying. Her family described her as their sunshine, praising her endless capacity for joy.
3: In other news, Andy Burnham says there are strong indications Iran played a part in the suspected terror plot near RAF Fairford. The Prime Minister has insisted the UK is working closely with the US and authorities have the situation under control. It's after Donald Trump criticised the decision to release the suspects on bail. Conservative Party leader Kemi Badenoch has reacted to Andy Burnham's comments.
5: So these are extremely concerning developments. I have been very vocal about how I believe that we need to focus more on national security.
3: In an effort to cut its appeal to young people and non-smokers, a new tax on vaping has come into force. Vaping products duties charged at £2.20 per 10 millilitres of vaping liquid, whether it contains nicotine or not, will be paid by manufacturers, importers and warehouse keepers approved by HMRC. It will be up to those operators as to whether they pass on the duty cost to retailers and consumers. A 4% hike to Ofgem's energy price caps taking effect from today across Scotland, England and Wales, amid warnings that household bills could soar by almost another £300 from January. Campaigners are urging the government to make plans now to support all households with energy costs this winter because of the severity of forecast bill hikes. In the Women's Champions League, Chelsea claim a goalless draw away at Lyon and Arsenal let slip a 2-goal lead to draw away at Paris FC. That's the latest from Radio News Hub. I'm Jules Edbridge.
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10: A mostly sunny day today, highs of 21 degrees. Overnight tonight, down to lows of 12. And the outlook for Friday, partly cloudy, sunshine in the afternoon, highs of a mild 22 degrees.
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1: 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I'm the sales director of CPR Radio. 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Great idea. 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
3: Tributes being paid to the broadcasting campaign of Dame Esther Rowntown after her death at the age of 86. Grace McIntosh is here with more.
4: The 86-year-old died surrounded by loved ones at her home in the New Forest on Wednesday. The broadcaster became a household name, hosting That's Life for 21 years before founding the children's charity Childline and later the Silver Line, supporting older people facing loneliness. In later life, she became a prominent campaigner for assisted dying after being diagnosed with terminal cancer. Her family described her as their sunshine and praised her endless capacity for joy. The NSPCC called her a unique and truly remarkable woman, saying she leaves an extraordinary legacy, while Prime Minister Andy Burnham said she changed countless lives and gave a voice to people who often went unheard.
3: The Prime Minister says there are strong indications that Iran played a part in a suspected terror plot near RAF Fairford. Five British nationals on their mid-20s were arrested on suspicion of explosives offences and terrorism, before later being bailed. The Conservative Party leader, Kemi Badenoch, has reacted to Andy Burnham's comments.
5: I'm particularly concerned because just a few days ago, our foreign secretary was shaking hands with the Iranian foreign minister. Meanwhile, Iran is planning attacks on our country. That's very worrying.
3: A new tax on vaping has come into force in an effort to cut its appeal to young people and non-smokers. Vaping products duties charged at £2.20 per 10 millilitres of vaping liquid, whether it contains nicotine or not, and it will be paid by manufacturers, importers and warehouse keepers, approved by HMRC. The energy price gap's gone up across Great Britain, with prices on average going up by 4%. It takes the annual cost of gas and electricity for an average home to £1,723 per year. Newborn babies will be tested for spinal muscular atrophy as part of a national trial across England from today. In football, Manchester City host Real Madrid tonight in the group stage of the Women's Champions League. In the Nations League, the Wales men's side take on Norway. That's the latest from Radio News Hub. I'm Jules Eatbridge.
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9: A mostly sunny day today, highs of 21 degrees. Overnight tonight, down to lows of 12. And the outlook for Friday, partly cloudy, sunshine in the afternoon, highs of a mild 22 degrees.
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0: A very good morning to you all, and welcome to a new day and a new month. Pinch Punch, first of the month. It's the 1st of October today. Where has all those months gone, getting us underway today? From 2015, Years and Years, and that was by King. And we've got the Honeycombs next, and the band featured Honey Lantry on the drums, one of the very few high-profile female drummers of the time. And we're going back to the 1960s with them.
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0: James Bay. And Hold Back the River this morning here on Early Breakfast with Kev on CPR UK, CPR North. We've got the Beach Boys next, and Wouldn't It Be Nice? It certainly would, especially on this Thursday morning. Hope you're all well, and thank you for choosing us here at CPR.
1: Whoa!

1981 Eurovision entry and winner for that year, Bucks Fizz, and They're Making Your Mind Up. You Came from Kim Wilde next. That was written by her brother and herself, Kim, and that's from 1988. And then it's same title, different song.

Starting off our same title this morning was SOS from ABBA, and that came from 1975, where it was a number six hit for them, and it was their first worldwide hit after Waterloo. And there we just heard ABC, top 40 from the Beauty Stab album in 1984. Johnny Hates Jazz and Turn Back the Clock. We all wish we could do this every now and then, don't we?

0: The Southeast's most popular wrestlers are back for a monster autumn tour. Join the stars from the Rumble Wrestling roster at 19 massive events across the Southeast. The action starts at 7:30 p.m. on Friday the 2nd of October at the Ditton Community Center. The whole family will enjoy the high-flying moves that the kids will be talking about for weeks after. There's also a chance to meet all your favorite wrestlers after the show with our VIP backstage pass. And remember to bring your phone to grab those all-important photos with the Rumble Wrestling stars. Tickets are sure to be in high demand, so early booking is advised. For more information, call us on 0787-140240 or email us at rumblewrestling@hotmail.com.
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Owl City featuring Carly Rae Jepsen, and it sounds like they are having a good time. A little bit more from Dr. Hook, taking us back to the 1970s, and then we're going to hear from Talking Heads, and they're On the Road to Nowhere. When you're

former member of Cream, Eric Clapton, and Wonderful Tonight. Before that, it was Mike and the Mechanics, former member of Genesis, Mike Rutherford, and Over My Shoulder. Up to the news at 6, we have the Proclaimers, and I'm Gonna Be 500 Miles. And then after the news at 7 o'clock, it's Marley in the Morning, serving us up breakfast between 7 and 10. When I-

0: Hi, Paul Johnson here, and I just popped in to tell you all about radio advertising on CPR UK. I'm the sales director of CPR Radio. A wise man once said, the only thing that works in radio advertising today is what you say times how many times you say it. Great idea. And I will use all my 30 years experience to design you a campaign that suits not only your business, but your budget too. 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

0: Prime Minister Andy Burnham has paid tribute to Dame Esther Ranson, who's died at the age of 86. The broadcaster and campaigner was known for hosting shows such as That's Life and later went on to set up Childline. She was also a champion for women and was a prominent figure in the Women of the Year Awards. Here she is talking back in 2021 after receiving the Lifetime Achievement for her contributions.
1: I think it still, even in these modern times, makes a difference to single out women, because there still aren't enough role models for our young people. And I think it's very easy for girls to get disheartened if they don't see how much can be achieved by people just using their own ingenuity, their own creativity, and refusing to take no for an answer.
0: The Prime Minister says there are strong indications Iran played a part in a suspected terror plot near RAF Fairford in Gloucestershire. Andy Burnham says the UK is working closely with the US and the authorities have the situation under the strongest grip. Hundreds of prisoners are due to be released under the government's controversial early release scheme today, designed to tackle prison overcrowding. Earlier this year, ministers excluded certain offences, including some sexual offences and manslaughter, from the plans. Pia Sinha is from the Prison Reform Trust. She says the exclusions mean the governments have less time to solve the problem.
2: There are going to be groups of people that won't be happy and satisfied with the outcome, but it's really, really important that for the long-term future of public safety, that we have to make these difficult decisions. And the Prime Minister himself was saying that we need a different type of politics now.
0: And newborn babies will be tested for spinal muscular atrophy, the condition which affects singer Jessie Nelson's twins, as part of a national trial from today. The new scheme, which is being rolled out across England, will look at whether adding SMA to the established blood spot test makes a difference to care. That's the latest from Radio News Hub. I'm Holly Hughes.
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6: A mostly sunny day today, highs of 21 degrees. Overnight tonight, down to lows of 12. And the outlook for Friday, partly cloudy, sunshine in the afternoon, highs of a mild 22 degrees.
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9: We are your

Hope you're all well on this Thursday morning. Welcome along to the new month of October. And welcome back to a new hour here on Early Breakfast with Kev, with Queen, with the AA side, Fat Bottom Girls, and a bicycle race from the 1970s. We're going to move forward now to 2003 with Nickelback and Someday.

Cliff Richard's coming next from the 1980s. And I Just Don't Have the Heart, written and produced by Stock Aitken and Waterman from his album Stronger. And there was the Steve Miller Band rocking me. And that was written by Steve himself. And that was on a journey back to the 1970s.

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1: 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We are CPR UK.

taken from their 2003 covers album. That's Placebo's version of Running Up That Hill by Kate Bush. Brian Adams, I Thought I'd Died, I've Gone to Heaven. On the B-side of this track was Summer of 69 and Somebody, both live versions. So let's hear Brian right now and Thought I'd Died and Gone to Heaven.

starting off our twin spin with our artist Brian Ferry this morning on Roxy Music. And we heard Jealous Guy from 1981, and that was recorded in tribute after John's death. And John Lennon released that in 1971. Take a Chance With Me from their album Avalon, 1982, just played for us there. A little bit of soul on a Thursday morning from Al Green and Tired of Being Alone. 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

The Who with Baba O'Reilly next. That was used in the television series CSI New York from 2004 to 2013. And there's Rose Royce with the title track of the film of the same name. So let's hear The Who and Baba O'Reilly. Don't forget, coming up very shortly indeed, before we go to the news at 7, we've got a Shimmy to the Shower, Boogie to the Bathroom track.

from the Ship Ahoy album, the original version of Now That We've Found Love by the OJs. Before that, we heard Morris Williams and the Zodiacs and Stay. All's left for me to say is take care, stay safe, enjoy your rest of the day. After news at 7, Marley in the morning with breakfast between 7 and 10. I'll see you tomorrow for our final show of the week here on CPR UK, CPR North, leaving you with Amy Stewart. Knock on wood, shimmy to the shower and boogie to the bathroom this morning. A very good morning. Enjoy your rest of your day. See you in the morning.

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3: Dame Esther Ranson has died at the age of 86, surrounded by her family at her home in the New Forest. Grace McIntosh looks back at her life.
4: Dame Esther became a household name as the presenter of That's Life, hosting the BBC show for 21 years and helping pioneer a new style of consumer television. She went on to found Childline in 1986 and the Silver Line in 2012, supporting children and older people. After being diagnosed with stage 4 lung cancer in 2023, she became a prominent campaigner for assisted dying. Her family described her as their sunshine, praising her endless capacity for joy.
3: Andy Burnham says there are strong indications Iran played a part in a suspected terror plot near RAF Fairford in Gloucestershire. The Prime Minister says the UK is working closely with the US and the authorities have the situation under the strongest grip. Tennessee officials were unable to put Krista Gayle Pike to death yesterday for a 1995 murder despite administering two doses of a lethal drug. A death penalty expert called it an unprecedented failure. Her lawyers say Pike was alive and loudly snoring after the attempted lethal injection and taken by ambulance from the prison. 50-year-old Pike had been scheduled for execution at 10 a.m. local time on Wednesday for the killing she committed at age 18 and would have been the first woman executed in Tennessee in more than 200 years. The Conservatives say people who are fit to work and aged under 25 will be unable to claim benefits if they've not worked continuously for 6 months. In the run-up to its party conference in Birmingham, which begins on Sunday, it characterised its plans as tough love for neets. And a new digital tracking system for every load of rubbish that waste sites receive will leave criminals nowhere to hide. That's what the government says as the scheme goes live. It's hoped the scheme will replace a paper-based system that officials say allows criminals to falsify documents and bury evidence of illegal dumping. That's the latest from Radio News Hub. I'm Holly Hughes.
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9: A mostly sunny day today, highs of 21 degrees. Overnight tonight, down to lows of 12, and the outlook for Friday, partly cloudy, sunshine in the afternoon, highs of a mild 22 degrees.
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If you've just joined us, it's great to have your company at CPR UK. It's Thursday, the 1st of October. Yep, we're into a brand new month, well and truly into autumn, and dare I say it, just 12 weeks from Christmas. All right, don't shoot the messenger. I'm just doing my job. We started this morning with Marvin Gaye and Tammy Terrell's classic from 1967, Ain't No Mountain High Enough. Let's crack on with today's show. Today in music history, back in 1967, thieves broke into Mick Jagger's London flat in England and stole jewellery and furs belonging to his then girlfriend, Marianne Faithfull. Here she is from 1964 with her version of the Rolling Stones classic, As Tears Go By. You're listening.

shout. Born today, back in 1948, Mariska Veresz, the lead singer of Shocking Blue, had the 1970 US number one and UK number eight single with Venus. Sadly, Mariska left us in December 2006, aged 59. Today in music history, back in 1981, the Pretenders were forced to cancel their last leg of the US tour after drummer Martin Chambers put his hand through a windowpane, cutting tendons and arteries. Ouch. Here they are from 1979.

1955, Howard Hewitt, lead singer with Shalimar, who had the 1980 US number 8 single with Second Time Around. Just a reminder, your workout track is a couple of tracks away, so now would be a good time to start getting those stretches done. Let's head next to 1975. Here's ABBA with their classic SOS. Where are

If you've just joined us, it's wonderful to have your company this morning. This is Dave Marley on CPR UK. Released in 1975, Casey and the Sunshine Band's iconic funk and disco floor filler, That's the Way I Like It, peaked at number 4 on the UK singles chart. Driven by its famously infectious repeated vocal hook, the track was originally recorded so quickly that the group used household items and plastic bottles for percussion in the studio. The track, of course, led us to this morning's workout track.

Hi, Paul Johnson here, and I just popped in to tell you all about radio advertising on CPR UK. I'm the sales director of CPR Radio, and I've been in this industry 30 years now, and never before in all my years have I found a radio station that can offer your business so much value for money. And I don't say that lightly. 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For small companies, big companies, recruitment campaigns. 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
1: Join me on a Friday, Alice Sunday on CPR UK, North and South. Great music, your requests. It's a no-brainer. Friday is the Icons of Music series, and Sunday is a bit of a wind down.

It's great to have your company here at CPR UK. From 1992, we just played Dina Carroll and Special Kind of Love. Today, music history. Back in 1990, Forbes magazine listed New Kids on the Block as the fifth richest entertainers in the US with an income of $78 million. The group enjoyed success in the late 80s, early 90s and had sold more than 80 million records worldwide. Here they are from 1990.

from 2005, we just played Sugar Babes and Push the Button. Before that one, New Kids on the Block out of 1990, and You Got It, The Right Stuff. It's a birthday shout, born today back in 1947, Rob Davis, guitarist, songwriter from English rock band Mud, who had the 1974 UK number one single, Tiger Feet, which was the best-selling single of that year, plus 14 other UK top 40 singles. But in the year 2000, he achieved commercial songwriting success, most notably with the song Groove Jet, If This Ain't Love, for Spiller, and he also co-wrote the 2001 number one hit for Kylie, Can't Get You Out of My Head. Very talented man. Happy birthday, Rob Davis. Here's Spiller and Groove Jet from the year 2000.

A track I've been enjoying playing since the start of this week. The current release from Martin Garrix and U2. It's called Fireflies. I love that one. Before that one, we took you back to 2000 with Spiller and Groovejet. Here's another current offering from Olivia Rodrigo. She calls it Serena Joy.

0: Charlie in the Morning on CPR UK.
1: A dance floor classic from 2004, playing at 5 minutes away from 8 o'clock. That was Eric Prince and Call On Me. Don't forget, turn of the hour, we've got today's 80s at 8. You're going to hear AC/DC, Bowie, Bill Wyman of the Rolling Stones and John Cougar Mellencamp. That's all coming up at turn of the hour. This morning's 80s at 8. Heading in that direction, Ed Sheeran with Galway Girl from 2017. She played

0: Hi, Paul Johnson here, and I just popped in to tell you all about radio advertising on CPR UK. I'm the sales director of CPR Radio. A wise man once said, the only thing that works in radio advertising today is what you say times how many times you say it. Great idea. And I will use all my 30 years experience to design you a campaign that suits not only your business, but your budget too. Whether you want to increase awareness, you have a sale on, or you want to use us for recruitment advertising, I will design a campaign that suits your individual needs. 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
3: Dame Esther Ranson has died at the age of 86, surrounded by her family at her home in the New Forest. Grace McIntosh looks back at her life.
4: Dame Esther became a household name as the presenter of That's Life, hosting the BBC show for 21 years and helping pioneer a new style of consumer television. She went on to found Childline in 1986 and the Silver Line in 2012, supporting children and older people. After being diagnosed with stage 4 lung cancer in 2023, she became a prominent campaigner for assisted dying. Her family described her as their sunshine, praising her endless capacity for joy.
3: Andy Burnham says there are strong indications Iran played a part in a suspected terror plot near RAF Fairford in Gloucestershire. The Prime Minister says the UK is working closely with the US and the authorities have the situation under the strongest grip. Tennessee officials were unable to put Krista Gayle Pike to death yesterday for a 1995 murder despite administering two doses of a lethal drug. A death penalty expert called it an unprecedented failure. Her lawyers say Pike was alive and loudly snoring after the attempted lethal injection and taken by ambulance from the prison. 50-year-old Pike had been scheduled for execution at 10 a.m. local time on Wednesday for the killing she committed at age 18 and would have been the first woman executed in Tennessee in more than 200 years. The Conservatives say people who are fit to work and aged under 25 will be unable to claim benefits if they've not worked continuously for 6 months. In the run-up to its party conference in Birmingham, which begins on Sunday, it characterised its plans as tough love for neets. And a new digital tracking system for every load of rubbish that waste sites receive will leave criminals nowhere to hide. That's what the government says as the scheme goes live. It's hoped the scheme will replace a paper-based system that officials say allowed criminals to falsify documents and bury evidence of illegal dumping. That's the latest from Radio News Hub. I'm Holly Hughes.
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9: A mostly sunny day today, highs of 21 degrees. Overnight tonight, down to lows of 12, and the outlook for Friday, partly cloudy, sunshine in the afternoon, highs of a mild 22 degrees.
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breakfast show playing here at CPR UK. And of course, 80s at 8 up and running. Starting it this morning, A Slice of Lover's Rock. What a great track. You never hear that one these days, do you? From 1981, kicking 80s at 8 off this morning, was Trevor Waters and Love Me Tonight. Today in music history, back in 2004, the Lord Mayor of Melbourne officially opened AC/DC Lane after the veteran rockers. The Lord Mayor erected a sign to cheers and bagpipes playing the band's song Long Way to the Top. The City of Melbourne had extra copies of the sign made in anticipation of fans stealing them. Here are AC/DC 1982, and let's get it up.

approaching 15 minutes past 8 o'clock. 80s at 8 just took us back to 1983, Depeche Mode and Everything Counts. Before that one from 82, we played AC/DC and Let's Get It Up. Today in music history, back in 1983, a David Bowie World Convention was held at the Cunard Hotel in London. The event had the largest collection of Bowie merchandise ever assembled. Here he is from 83 with Modern Love.

0: one of Stock Aitken and Waterman's early produced tracks. That was Princess and Say I'm Your Number One from 1986. Before that one, from 3 years earlier, 1983, we played David Bowie, of course, and Modern Love. Today in music history, back in 82, John Cougar Mellencamp went to number one on both the US album charts and singles charts with the album American Fool and the single Jack and Diane. Here's the track on this morning's 80s at 8.
1: 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Little

0: today, it's CPR UK, number one on the US charts today, back in 1982. We just played John Mellencamp and Jack and Diane. Here's Bill Wyman, the follow-up to Je Suis and Rockstar. He called this one a new fashion.
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0: Ex-Rolling Stones bassist Bill Wyman there took us to the end of this morning's 80s at 8, released in 1982. That one was called A New Fashion. Playing next on Marley in the Morning, it's our Midway Extended Play.
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5: 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So don't be late. It's Monday

0: Dave Marley, playing live on CPR UK. Today in music history, back in 1977, Mecco started a two-week run at number one on the US singles chart with the disco version of the Star Wars theme. They also had other hits with versions of Close Encounters of the Third Kind, The Wizard of Oz, and Empire Strikes Back. Of course, we've just played the disco version of Star Wars as our midway extended play track this morning. Let's continue now with a track from 1996. Here's Jimmy Now and Crocodile Shoes.
1: What?

track just played, Remember Monday, called Attention. And of course, before that one, Jimmy Now from back in 1996. 30 years ago, unbelievable. We played you Crocodile Shoes. Remember, turn of the hour, just after 9 o'clock. We've got today's edition of the 5 at 9. I've got 5 more tracks lined up to play you. All you need to do is listen carefully, reminisce a little bit, but most importantly, try and work out the year that they were first released here in the UK. It's coming up, turn of the hour, 5 at 9. Here's Jungle with their current offering called Moon.

0: Dave Marley at Breakfast.
1: Most certainly got their own sound going on, haven't they? And I like it. That's Jungle, just played their latest track, Move Like You Do. Here's Sky Newman.

Playing all the sounds you love, it's Dave Marley, Marley in the Morning at CPR UK. The follow-up to I've Got the Key, I've Got the Secret, that was Urban Cookie Collective's Feels Like Heaven, released back in 1993. It's a heavenly birthday shout, born today back in 1945, Donnie Hathaway, US soul singer. He had the 1980 hit, duet hit I should say, alongside Roberta Flack with this track called Back Together Again. Sadly left the world in January of 1979. Happy heavenly birthday, Donnie Hathaway.

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0: Prime Minister Andy Burnham has paid tribute to Dame Esther Ranson, who's died at the age of 86. The broadcaster and campaigner was known for hosting shows like That's Life and later went on to set up Childline, the helpline for children suffering abuse or neglect. She was also a champion for women and was a prominent figure in the Women of the Year Awards. Here she is talking back in 2021 after receiving the Lifetime Achievement for her contributions.
1: I think it still, even in these modern times, makes a difference to single out women, because there still aren't enough role models for our young people. And I think it's very easy for girls to get disheartened if they don't see how much can be achieved by people just using their own ingenuity, their own creativity, and refusing to take no for an answer.
0: Her family have described her as our sunshine and praised her endless capacity for joy. An Indian airline captain who was at the controls of a Fly Dubai flight when a co-pilot stabbed him in an apparent attempt to crash the plane has been hailed a hero by world leaders. Smit Machar from Mumbai was seriously injured as passengers rushed into the cockpit and restrained the attacker. That's according to witnesses and Israeli authorities. The attack forced the flight carrying 174 people from Dubai to Tel Aviv to make an emergency landing in Saudi Arabia. The Prime Minister says there are strong indications Iran played a part in a suspected terror plot near RAF Fairford in Gloucestershire. Andy Burnham says the UK is working closely with the US and the authorities have the situation under the strongest grip. And newborn babies will be tested for spinal muscular atrophy. That's the condition which affects singer Jessie Nelson's twins as part of a national trial from today. The new scheme, which is being rolled out across England, will look at whether adding SMA to the established blood spot test programme for newborns makes a difference to care. That's the latest from Radio News Hub. I'm Holly Hughes.
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6: A mostly sunny day today, highs of 21 degrees. Overnight tonight, down to lows of 12. And the outlook for Friday, partly cloudy, sunshine in the afternoon, highs of a mild 22 degrees.
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0: playing the soundtrack to your breakfast this morning. This is Dave Marley on CPR UK. Today in music history, back in 1977, Elton John became the first musician to be honoured in New York City's Madison Square Hall of Fame. Of course, we've just played Elton John with his debut single there from back in 1971. Of course, the classic Your Song, which leads us to this morning's 5 at 9. As always, I'm about to play 5 tracks in a row for you, leaving you to try and work out the original year of UK release. The only rule we have in place is no looking for the answers on Google. All right, we encourage you to try and do it all from memory. Let's get track number 1 up and running then. It's The Small Faces and Sha-la-la-la-li. But what was the year?
1: The 5 at 9. Can you guess the year?

0: Two tracks of this morning's 5 at 9 have played. We just heard Boz Scaggs as track number 2. The track was called Hollywood. Any idea of the year of release? And we started your 5 at 9 this morning with the Small Faces, Sha-la-la-la-lee. Let's get track 3 on. Before we play it, I'm going to let you know I'm looking again for another 3 out of 5 this morning to win you your virtual gold star. Track number 3, Style Council, My Ever-Changing Moods. But what was the year?
1: The 5 at 9.

So there we go. This morning's 5 at 9 have played. Let's rewind back to track number one, as we always do, and go through the answers together. Reminding you, I'm looking for 3 out of 5 this morning to win you your virtual gold star. Good luck. Track number one, we played Small Faces and Shalalalalee, originally released in 1966. Second track, we played you Buzz Skaggs. The track was Hollywood, and that was released in 1977. Your third track, the vocals of Paul Weller, of course, The Style Council, My Ever-Changing Moods. That was released in 1984. Your fourth track, Naina Cherry and Woman, released in 1996. And your fifth and final track this morning, known these days as a UK garage classic, we played Sweet Female Attitude and Flowers. That was released in the year 2000. A quick recap: 1966, 1977, 1984, 1996, and 2000. If you got 3 or more correct, congratulations. You've won yourself your very own virtual gold star. If you didn't, don't worry. We'll give you another chance. Same time tomorrow here on your favourite breakfast station. Let's head next for 2012 with Olly Murs. The track, Dance With Me Tonight.

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1: The Southeast's most popular wrestlers are back for a monster autumn tour. 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

0: the home of Marley in the Morning. It's CPR UK. It's a heavenly birthday shout. Born today, back in 1930, Irish actor and singer Richard Harris. He had the 1968 US and UK number 4 single, MacArthur Park. The track was penned by Jimmy Webb, and I also remember Donna Summer doing a great disco version of that track. Of course, we've just played Richard Harris's version from 1968. Happy heavenly birthday, Richard Harris.
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0: It's Thursday morning, which means I get to play you track number 4 from this week's featured classic album. Since Monday, we've been skipping through She's So Unusual from 1983, which was the debut studio album for Cyndi Lauper. Cyndi initially disliked Robert Hazard's original 1979 demo of today's track because she felt it was written from a male perspective that viewed women as objects, prompting her to rewrite the lyrics with a feminist, celebratory perspective. The track eventually peaked at number 2 on the UK singles chart in 1984, being held off the top spot by Frankie Goes to Hollywood's Relax. The iconic music video famously features Cyndi Lauper's real-life mother, Catherine Lauper, playing her on-screen mother, while wrestler Captain Lou Albano portrayed her father. Today's track, the iconic Girls Just Wanna Have

The fourth track from this week's featured classic album, Cyndi Lauper's debut, She's So Unusual. Of course, today's track, the 80s iconic Girls Just Want to Have Fun. The song earned two Grammy Award nominations in 1985 at the 1985 ceremony, including Record of the Year and Best Female Pop Vocal Performance. We'll be playing one more track from the album at the same time tomorrow here on your favourite breakfast show. Meanwhile, let's head up to date again. Here's Steven Sanchez.

from the end of the show this morning. Today in music history, back in 2002, James Blunt left the British Army having served 6 years in the Cavalry Regiment. Blunt rose to prominence in 2004 with the release of his debut studio album Back to Bedlam, before achieving worldwide fame with the singles Goodbye My Lover and, of course, You're Beautiful. Here he is with his most recent offering called Tastes.

0: forget you can check the whole day's schedule at the CPR UK website. Today in music history, back in 2007, the Spice Girls' London reunion concert sold out in 38 seconds after fans were notified tickets had gone on sale. More than 1 million people in the UK registered for the concert on the 15th of December 2007 at the O2 Arena. Tickets cost between £55 and £75 each. Three more London dates were added to the world tour, which was kicking off in Vancouver on the 2nd of December. Of course, we've just played the Spice Girls from 98 and Stop. That's it for today. Another show done and dusted. As always, we're going to finish with our theme tune finish. Today's theme tune finish was a British crime drama series produced by the ITV network by Thames Television. It ran from 1972 through to 1992, with the first three series produced between 72 and 77, and two more being commissioned in 91 and 92. The series was created by Nicholas Freeling based on his novel about a detective in Amsterdam. It originally starred Barry Foster in the role of titular character Simon Peart van der Valk, played by the Simon Park Orchestra, and actually made number one in the UK charts in 1973. The track, Eye Level, of course, today's theme tune finish, is van der Valk. Have a great Thursday. I'll see you tomorrow morning at 7 o'clock.
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0: Hi, Paul Johnson here, and I just popped in to tell you all about radio advertising on CPR UK. I'm the sales director of CPR Radio. A wise man once said, the only thing that works in radio advertising today is what you say times how many times you say it. Great idea. And I will use all my 30 years experience to design you a campaign that suits not only your business, but your budget too. 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
3: Broadcaster and campaigner Dame Esther Ranson has died aged 86. She became a household name hosting That's Life for 21 years before founding the children's charity Childline and later the Silver Line, supporting older people facing loneliness. Chris Sherwood is the CEO of the NSPCC. He's paid his tribute.
4: Through her efforts, more than 6 million children across the UK have had support from Childline. We are so proud of everything that she achieved for children and young people, and will take her work forward in the months and years ahead.
3: The government's controversial early prisoner release scheme begins today, with hundreds of offenders set to walk free. It's part of the plan to tackle the prison overcrowding crisis. Pia Sinner is from the Prison Reform Trust. She told us overcrowding in prisons is stopping offenders accessing the support they need to stop offending in the future.
5: You are trying to protect current victims through having these exemptions, but you're not necessarily protecting future victims, because it means that people will come out of the prison system not really addressing their offending behaviour needs, which is a different but equally challenging problem.
3: The UK government will look at how to keep Britain safe on flights after reports a pilot stabbed his colleague and tried to crash a plane bound for Israel. That's according to a Treasury minister. The Fly Dubai plane, travelling from the United Arab Emirates to Tel Aviv and carrying dozens of passengers, was forced to make an emergency landing in Saudi Arabia. The Conservatives say people who are fit to work and aged under 25 will be unable to claim benefits if they've not worked continuously for 6 months. In the run-up to its party conference in Birmingham, which begins on Sunday, it characterised its plans as tough love for NEETs. And officials in Tennessee failed to put a woman to death yesterday despite administering 2 doses of a lethal drug. Krista Gayle Pike had been sentenced for a murder she committed in 1995 when she was 18 and would have been the first woman executed in Tennessee in more than 200 years. That's the latest from Radio News Hub. I'm Holly Hughes.
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8: A mostly sunny day today, highs of 21 degrees. Overnight tonight, down to lows of 12, and the outlook for Friday, partly cloudy, sunshine in the afternoon, highs of a mild 22 degrees.
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0: Hi, Paul Johnson here, and I just popped in to tell you all about radio advertising on CPR UK. I'm the sales director of CPR Radio. A wise man once said, the only thing that works in radio advertising today is what you say times how many times you say it. 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
3: The government's controversial early prisoner release scheme begins today, with hundreds of offenders set to walk free. Around 5,000 will be released in stages as part of the plan to tackle the prison overcrowding crisis. Pia Sinner is from the Prison Reform Trust. She told us overcrowding in prisons is stopping offenders accessing the support they need to stop offending in the future.
4: You are trying to protect current victims through having these exemptions, but you're not necessarily protecting future victims, because it means that people will come out of the prison system not really addressing their offending behaviour needs, which is a different but equally challenging problem.
3: Broadcaster and campaigner Dame Esther Ranson has died aged 86. She became a household name hosting That's Life for 21 years before founding the children's charity Childline and later the Silver Line, supporting older people facing loneliness. Chris Sherwood is the CEO of the NSPCC.
5: Through her efforts, more than 6 million children across the UK have had support from Childline. We are so proud of everything that she achieved for children and young people, and we'll take her work forward in the months and years ahead.
3: The UK government will look at how to keep Britain safe on flights after a pilot stabbed his colleague and tried to crash a plane bound for Israel. That's according to a Treasury minister. The Fly Dubai plane, travelling from the UAE to Tel Aviv and carrying dozens of passengers, was forced to make an emergency landing in Saudi Arabia. Officials in Tennessee failed to put a woman to death yesterday despite administering two doses of a lethal drug. Krista Gayle Pike had been sentenced for a murder she committed in 1995 when she was 18 and would have been the first woman executed in Tennessee in more than 200 years. And a new digital tracking system for every load of rubbish that waste sites receive will leave criminals nowhere to hide. That's what the government says as the scheme goes live. It's hoped the scheme will replace a paper-based system that officials say allowed criminals to bury evidence. That's the latest from Radio News Hub. I'm Holly Hughes.
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8: A mostly sunny day today, highs of 21 degrees. Overnight tonight, down to lows of 12, and the outlook for Friday, partly cloudy, sunshine in the afternoon, highs of a mild 22 degrees.
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0: Hi, Paul Johnson here, and I just popped in to tell you all about radio advertising on CPR UK. 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For small companies, big companies, recruitment campaigns. 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

0: Paul Johnson here, and I just popped in to tell you all about radio advertising on CPR UK. 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
3: Hundreds of prisoners have been released under the government's controversial early release scheme designed to tackle prison overcrowding. Earlier this year, ministers excluded certain offences, including some sexual offences and manslaughter, from the plans. Pia Sina is from the Prison Reform Trust. She says the exclusions mean the government have less time to solve the problem.
4: There are going to be groups of people that won't be happy and satisfied with the outcome, but it's really, really important that for the long-term future of public safety, that we have to make these difficult decisions. And the Prime Minister himself was saying that we need a different type of politics now.
3: Next, the UK has announced a fresh wave of sanctions targeting the Kremlin's war chest and people accused of involvement in the torture of Ukrainian civilians. 23 individuals and entities will be subject to asset freezes and travel bans. Meanwhile, 8 ships linked to Russia's so-called shadow fleet will be subject to trade sanctions. The Prime Minister has paid tribute to Dame Esther Ranson following her death, aged 86. The broadcaster and campaigner hosted That's Life for 21 years before founding Childline. Andy Burnham said she had changed countless lives and gave a voice to people who often went unheard. Chris Sherwood is the CEO of the NSPCC. He's paid this tribute.
5: Dame Esther Ranson was a truly remarkable woman. Her vision and her tireless commitment in campaigning to set up Childline and ensure there was a place for children to turn to have support and to ensure their voice was heard is a testament to her legacy.
3: England striker Ivan Toney has denied assaulting a man at a Soho nightclub. The 30-year-old footballer from Northampton is accused of headbutting and punching a man during a confrontation at a nightclub in central London. And stars Peter Capaldi, Robert Carlyle and Shirley Henderson are among those nominated for BAFTA Scotland Awards. The winners will be announced on Sunday, November 15th at a ceremony in Glasgow. That's the latest from Radio News Hub. I'm Tanita Sims.
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9: A mostly sunny day today. Highs of 21 degrees. Overnight tonight, down to lows of 12. And the outlook for Friday, partly cloudy, sunshine in the afternoon. Highs of a mild 22 degrees.
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0: Hi, Paul Johnson here, and I just popped in to tell you all about radio advertising on CPR UK. I'm the sales director of CPR Radio. A wise man once said, the only thing that works in radio advertising today is what you say times how many times you say it. Great idea. And I will use all my 30 years experience to design you a campaign that suits not only your business, but your budget too. Whether you want to increase awareness, you have a sale on, or you want to use us for recruitment advertising, I will design a campaign that suits your individual needs. 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
3: Hundreds of prisoners are being released under the government's controversial early release scheme. It's designed to tackle prison overcrowding. Earlier this year, ministers excluded certain offences, including some sexual offences and manslaughter, from the plans. That's despite warnings that prisons will still remain nearly at full capacity. Pia Sina is from the Prison Reform Trust.
4: Rather than putting these forms in the too difficult to handle box, we have to tackle them. Because otherwise we are constantly going to stay in a state of permanent crisis.
3: A 4% hike to Ofgem's energy price cap takes effect today amid warnings household bills could soar by almost another £300 from January. Campaigners have urged the government to make plans now to support all households with energy costs this winter because of the severity of forecast bill hikes. The UK has announced a fresh wave of sanctions targeting the Kremlin's war chest. 23 individuals and entities will be subject to asset freezes and travel bans. Tributes are being paid to broadcaster and campaigner Dame Esther Ranson, who's died aged 86. She became a household name hosting That's Life for 21 years before founding the children's charity Childline and later the Silver Line, supporting older people facing loneliness. Chris Sherwood is the CEO of the NSPCC. He's paid his tribute.
5: We want to say a very sincere and heartfelt thank you for all that Dame Esther achieved throughout her remarkable and incredible life.
3: UK population growth is estimated to have slowed to its lowest rate outside the COVID-19 pandemic since 1998. The sharp slowdown is mostly due to the ongoing fall in net migration, which has dropped rapidly since hitting record levels in 2023. And Gary Barlow says he's so happy to end the year looking forward and upwards. That's as Take That revealed their latest album, Dreamers. It's the latest from Radio News Hub. I'm Tanita Sims.
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9: A mostly sunny day today, highs of 21 degrees. Overnight tonight, down to lows of 12. And the outlook for Friday, partly cloudy, sunshine in the afternoon, highs of a mild 22 degrees.
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0: The Southeast's most popular wrestlers are back for a monster autumn tour. Join the stars from the Rumble Wrestling roster at 19 massive events across the Southeast. The action starts at 7:30 p.m. on Friday the 2nd of October at the Ditton Community Center. The whole family will enjoy the high-flying moves that the kids will be talking about for weeks after. There's also a chance to meet all your favorite wrestlers after the show with our VIP backstage pass. And remember to bring your phone to grab those all-important photos with the Rumble Wrestling stars. Tickets are sure to be in high demand, so early booking is advised. For more information, call us on 0787-140240 or email us at rumblewrestling@hotmail.com.
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3: Prisoners have thanked Andy Burnham as they walked three from jail early. The first wave of releases began today, with 700 criminals expected to be free across the country. It's under the government's controversial early release scheme, designed to tackle prison overcrowding. Here's one of them.
4: Yeah, in a way, yeah. Maybe, yeah. Especially with my condition as well. Like I said, I suffer from psychosis, so yeah, it's better to be out sooner than later, if you know what I mean.
3: Next, a former prep teacher who sexually abused a boy she tutored has been jailed for 7 years. 65-year-old Deborah Franklin, who taught at a prep school in Hertfordshire, was the complainant's private tutor during the 1990s. Earlier this year, she was convicted of 8 counts of gross indecency against the boy after a trial. A 4% hike to Ofgem's energy price cap is taking effect today. That's amid warnings household bills could soar by almost another £300 from January. Campaigners have urged the government to make plans now to support all households with energy costs this winter. The Prime Minister has paid tribute to Dame Esther Ranson following her death aged 86. The broadcaster and campaigner hosted That's Life for 21 years before founding Childline. Andy Burnham said she changed countless lives and gave a voice to people who often went unheard. England striker Ivan Toney has denied assaulting a man at a Soho nightclub. The 30-year-old footballer from Northampton is accused of headbutting and punching a man during a confrontation at a nightclub in central London on December 6th last year. And today, smokers across the UK are trying their hand at giving up the cigarettes for good for Stoptober. Noah Trail is from the Action on Smoking and Health group.
5: 1 in 4 people who smoke went hungry last year after skipping meals, and that's compared to 1 in 10 of those who have never smoked.
3: While the health benefits of quitting are well documented, we're looking at how it could also impact your finances. That's the latest from Radio News Hub. I'm Tanita Sims.
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8: A mostly sunny day today, highs of 21 degrees. Overnight tonight, down to lows of 12, and the outlook for Friday, partly cloudy, sunshine in the afternoon, highs of a mild 22 degrees.
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One day I got home from doing some stuff and I pull in the driveway and I press the answering machine and I hear, "Hey, yo, Jim, give me a call, Sylvester Stallone." I didn't know what to say. He says, "Well, look, I really like your band, Survivor. That's the sound I want for my new movie, Rocky III. Can you help me out?" I called Frankie Sullivan, guitar player of the band who I wrote songs with. We put the cartridge in and we see the action and we hear bump, bump, bump. Another one bites the dust. So I call Sly. "Hey, Sly, you got a song. What's this? Another one bites the dust. That's good, right?" He goes, "Yeah, I can't use it. Couldn't get the publishing rights." So every day I thank God to Queen that they wouldn't give him the publishing.

0: 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I'm the sales director of CPR Radio. 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
3: Hundreds of prisoners are being released under the government's controversial earlier release scheme designed to tackle prison overcrowding. Here's one of them.
4: It's good. Yeah, it's good because, it'd be better to release people sooner than later, especially with offences like mine.
3: Earlier this year, ministers excluded certain offences, including some sexual offences and manslaughter, from the plans. Next to Scott, who has been detained in India for nearly 9 years without conviction, has been released. Jagtar Singh Johar from Dumbarton was arrested by Indian authorities in 2017 over alleged terrorism offences just weeks after his wedding. The human rights organisation Reprieve confirmed the 39-year-old has been released from prison. A former prep teacher who sexually abused a boy she tutored has been jailed for 7 years. 65-year-old Deborah Franklin was the complainant's private tutor during the 1990s. Earlier this year, she was convicted of 8 counts of gross indecency against the boy after a trial. A 4% hike to Ofgem's energy price cap is taking effect. That's amid warnings household bills could soar by almost another £300 from January. Campaigners have urged the government to make plans now to support all households with energy costs this winter because of the severity of the forecast bill hikes. Hundreds of thousands of young people offered the meningitis vaccine are yet to take up the offer. That's what figures have shown as health officials warn there could be more deadly outbreaks occur. And today is the start of Stoptober, a month for smokers to try and give up the cigarettes for good. As well as a range of benefits, quitting can give you a serious boost to finances.
5: Tobacco forces 417,000 households who wouldn't otherwise be below the poverty line. And in addition to that, it pushes a further almost 1 million who are already living below that poverty line deeper into financial hardship.
3: That's Noah Trail from Action on Smoking and Health. He says 1 in 4 people who smoke went hungry after skipping meals. That's the latest from Radio News. I'm Tanita Sims.
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10: A mostly sunny day today, highs of 21 degrees. Overnight tonight, down to lows of 12, and the outlook for Friday, partly cloudy, sunshine in the afternoon, highs of a mild 22 degrees.
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2: 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And you know, no, it's for the power thing.
1: Yeah.
2: You know? And that was always what
1: I told everybody, it was the Hoover.

0: Here you go. There's something I want you to have.
1: Oh, it's beautiful. But wait a minute. Isn't this...
0: Yeah, yes it is.
1: But I thought the old lady dropped it into the ocean in the air.
0: Well, baby, I went down and got it for you.

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2: UK. Prisoners have thanked Andy Burnham as they walked free from jail early. The first wave of releases began today, with 700 criminals expected to be freed across the country. It's under the government's controversial early release scheme, designed to tackle prison overcrowding. Here's one of them.
3: Yeah, in a way, yeah. Maybe, yeah. Especially with my condition as well. Like I said, I suffer from psychosis, so yeah, it's better to be out sooner than later, if you know what I mean.
2: A former prep teacher who sexually abused a boy she tutored has been jailed for 7 years. 65-year-old Deborah Franklin, who taught at a school in Hertfordshire, was the complainant's private tutor during the 1990s. Earlier this year, she was convicted at St Albans Crown Court of 8 counts of gross indecency against the boy after a trial. A baby girl whose body was found on the shoreline in Wales may have been in the water for weeks, according to police. Detectives are continuing to search for the mother after the infant was found by a member of the public in Bangor on Sunday afternoon. Superintendent Clinos Davis gave this update.
4: We now know that the baby was a little baby girl. Initial indications are that the baby may have been in the water for up to a few weeks. Further tests are underway and we are keeping an open mind. We are also continuing to receive specialist advice on our investigation.
2: A prolific burglar who headbutted and killed a frail pensioner as he tried to protect his 91-year-old wife has been jailed for 18 years. 40-year-old Ashley Malcolm attacked 86-year-old John Burke in the home he shared with his wife Peggy in Hackney early on September the 29th, 2025. And last month was the joint fourth warmest September in the UK since records began, according to provisional data from the Met Office. The mean average temperature across the month was 14.6 degrees, slightly below the all-time high for September of 15.2 degrees set in 2023 and 2006. That is the latest from Radio News Hub. I'm Johnny Holmes.
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8: A mostly sunny day today, highs of 21 degrees. Overnight tonight, down to lows of 12, and the outlook for Friday, partly cloudy, sunshine in the afternoon, highs of a mild 22 degrees.
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0: 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I'm the sales director of CPR Radio. 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
3: Prisoners have thanked Andy Burnham as they walked free from jail early. The first wave of releases began today, with 700 criminals expected to be freed across the country. It's under the government's controversial early release scheme, designed to tackle prison overcrowding. Here's one of them.
4: Yeah, in a way, yeah. Maybe, yeah. Especially with my condition as well. Like I said, I suffer from psychosis, so yeah, it's better to be out sooner than later, if you know what I mean.
3: A baby girl whose body was found on the shoreline in Wales may have been in the water for weeks, according to police. Detectives are continuing to search for the mother after the infant was found by a member of the public in Bangor on Sunday afternoon. Superintendent Clinos Davis gave this update.
5: We now know that the baby was a little baby girl. Initial indications are that the baby may have been in the water for up to a few weeks. Further tests are underway and we are keeping an open mind. We are also continuing to receive specialist advice on our investigation.
3: Tennessee officials were unable to execute a death row inmate on Wednesday for a 1995 murder despite administering two doses of a lethal drug. A death penalty expert said it was an unprecedented failure. Krista Gale Pike was alive and loudly snoring after the attempted lethal injection and taken by ambulance from the prison, according to her lawyers. Former West Ham United co-chairman David Sullivan is suing the BBC at the High Court for more than £150 million over allegations made in a Panorama documentary. In June, the BBC and The Times published the accounts of seven women who claimed Mr. Sullivan engaged in sexually exploitative and predatory behaviour. The claims date back to the 1980s and 90s when he owned the Daily Sport and the Sunday Sport tabloid newspapers. Mr. Sullivan denies them. And Cameron Norrie was beaten 7-6, 6-4 by newly crowned US Open champion Alexander Zverev in the first round of the China Open in Beijing. That is the latest from Radio News Hub. I'm Johnny Holmes.
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8: A mostly sunny day today, highs of 21 degrees. Overnight tonight, down to lows of 12. And the outlook for Friday, partly cloudy, sunshine in the afternoon, highs of a mild 22 degrees.
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1: A mostly sunny day today, highs of 21 degrees. Overnight tonight, down to lows of 12, and the outlook for Friday, partly cloudy, sunshine in the afternoon, highs of a mild 22 degrees.
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0: Hi, Paul Johnson here, and I just popped in to tell you all about radio advertising on CPR UK. I'm the sales director of CPR Radio. A wise man once said, the only thing that works in radio advertising today is what you say times how many times you say it. 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

0: Well, a very good evening to you and a nice warm welcome, as always, to you, CPR UK. And it's yours truly, JB, taking you through for the next 2 hours. Big thanks to Phil Steele for the last hour of those sounds from the 90s. Don't forget, Phil will be back on Saturday morning around about 6 o'clock with early breakfast. There you go. So if you haven't got nothing else to do, then just tune in to Phil.
1: It's JB in the evening with the 60s on CPR UK.
0: Yes, indeed, it is yours truly, JB. I've got lots of good tunes for you tonight. A lot of those memories from the 60s. That's what we're going to be looking at tonight. Plus, we have Angie's brain teaser. Yes, Angie sets us a brain teaser each and every week. 3 questions that you simply have to answer. And if you can, you give me a call. Our number here at the studio, our studio number, if you want to message us on WhatsApp, I'll get me tongue around that. It's 07726999. That's 07726999, or you can message me on my private number. 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Whichever way you want to contact me, I just love to hear from you.

0: as I like it like.
1: Yeah, starting off with the Dave Clark 5 there, and a song from the, let's see, when was that song? 1965, that particular song. Yeah, I like it like that. Right, as I said, we're going to have the Brain Teaser up and coming in, I don't know, around 10 minutes time or thereabouts, but just a little something to, get you started. Can anybody tell me what HP stands for on a bottle of brown sauce? What does the letters HP stand for on a bottle of brown sauce? There you go. You can give us a call on that magic number, won't you? Either my private number or on 07726 999669.

Yes, indeed. There you go, the Beach Boys. I should say Buddy Holly. I'm reading the wrong screen. Buddy Holly there. Beautiful song from Buddy. Buddy was actually born on the 7th of September in 1936. He first entered the UK singles charts in 1957 with a song that touched our hearts. It was called That'll Be the Day. And then he just topped that in 1960 with True Love Ways. Yes, what an artist. Unfortunately, sadly, just passed away too soon.

Yeah, let's get together. Well, I hope we're going to stay together for the next couple of hours anyway. That's you and I. And, of course, a stack of good music. And as you know, if you've a regular listener, you know that I do like to pull out one of those comedy records now and then, because I just think it's good. It's good to be a fun. And here's one I played a couple of months ago, and I thought I'd dig it up and play it again. Dig it up is a bit of a pun, really. I didn't think about that until I actually said it. But this is called A Hole in the Ground.

And that's that from 1962. I love that song. It's The Hole in the Ground. I just like comedy songs. I think things like My Old Man's a Dustman and things like that, I just think are absolutely brilliant. Always puts a smile on my face. Right, good evening. Special good evening tonight to everyone up there in Suffolk tonight, because they have got my little question correct. What does HP stand for on a bottle of brown sauce? Of course, it stands for the Houses of Parliament. There you go then. Well done to those up there in Suffolk. Here's a little tune from Adam Faith from 1960.

Yeah, let's take a look at those questions now on the Brain Teaser. Question number one. Who duetted with Mike Sahn in 1962 with a song called Will I What? Indeed, can you answer that? Question two. Who was born Ovil Richard Burrell in Jamaica in 1968? And finally, question three. In 1968, what colour was the tambourine the Lemon Pipers had? So can you answer any of those questions or all three? It would be a bonus. Give us a call, won't you, on our studio number 07726 999, or you can call me on my personal number, whichever you prefer. Here's the Tremolos and a little number called Here Comes My Baby.

Bobby V, another wonderful artist that was taken from us far, far too early. Here's the Crickets and My Little Girl.

Yeah, the Crickets from 1963. One thing about the 60s show, or if you're playing 60s music, most of the songs are short. So in a 60s hour, you get far more songs than you do in any other program. So, which is a bonus, really, because it gives us a chance to play a lot more classic songs. The next two are from two classic groups from the 60s. The second one coming from the Rolling Stones. But first, it's the Beatles and our Cry Instead.

0: you're part of the deal, cuz. Laid a secret on me, a man's red fire.
1: But I don't know how to make fire.
0: Now don't try to kid me, man cub. I made a deal with you. What I

0: Yeah, you're in tune with CPR UK, and it's yours truly, JB, taking you through to the top of the hour of 10 o'clock tonight. Hope you're enjoying the music, and I hope you stay with me, because it's always nice to have your company. Here's something slightly different. It's Pam Morrison. And a little number entitled Blue Eyed Girl. Or should I say brown, even.
1: Days when the rains came,

0: It's time for the JB Brain Teaser on CPR UK.
1: Yeah, let's take a look at those questions one more time. Who duetted with Mike Shane in 1962 with a song called Will I What? Question two was, who was born Orville Richard Burnell in Jamaica in 1968? And third and finally, in 1968,

Also, what colour was the tambourine the lemon pipers had? There you go. If you can tell me any of those, it would be absolutely fantastic. I'd love to hear from you, either on my number or on the studio number, which is 077-26-999-669. It's a WhatsApp, so you can just message me. There you go. It's as simple as that. Here's a nice little number from Tommy Rowe from 1969. It's called Dizzy.

Oh, Tommy Rowe and Dizzy from, as I say, 1969. Lots of things make me dizzy. Yeah. I can't say one. I was going to say, but I won't. Anyway, I got to say a good evening now to Angela, who sets our questions each and every week for us. She does a fantastic job behind the scenes here. So, as an artist that she particularly likes, and that is Sir Cliff Richard. So I thought, yes, I would play her a little song. From way back in the 60s, this is Cliff. And do you?

Bob Dylan here on CPR UK. Well, here's five lads that couldn't think of a name for their group, so they just named it after themselves. It's Dave, Dee, Dozy, Beaky, Mick and Titch. And let's hold tight.

Yeah, Marty Wilde and Little Girl. To take us up and over the top of the hour. Hang on, Sloopy.

Yeah, now you've all nodding off. Glen Campbell from 1969. You're in tune with CPR UK, and it's yours truly, JB. Here's someone that you don't hear a lot of, even on 60s show. She just doesn't seem to get played these days. Unmistakable. It's Mary Hopkins.

Yeah, those were the days, they certainly were. The 60s were a brilliant time of life. Well, for me anyway, because I was a teenager in the 60s and growing up with the mods, rockers, the miniskirt, of course, everything was changing back in the 60s. It was absolutely a brilliant time. I think maybe I'm biased, but I think it was one of the best times that you could have had. If you grew up in the 60s, you were very, very fortunate and very, very lucky. Right, I've been lucky too tonight because, yes, the staff have brought me a cup of tea. Very, very nice. And I had a surprise. Good, I got a bit of gypsy tart as well. I made that at the beginning of the week. And yes, I always have a little bit with me. So, yeah, that was nice. So I've just had a cup of tea and a nice bit of gypsy tart. Couldn't be better, really, could it? Here's the family dog.

Yeah, Wider Shade of Pale from 1967. It's one of those songs that you could describe as a Marmite song. You either love it or you don't. It's one of those. Here's someone I think we all loved back in the day. Miss Cilla Black.

yes, it's time for me to give you the answers to the brain teaser tonight. And, well, I'm pleased to say, or not, as the case may be, Angie has won this week because no one got the answers, or no one phoned in with the answers this week. So if you've got them right at home, congratulations. But for the phones, the phone calls, people that phoned in this week just couldn't get them all right. So here we go. The question one was, who duetted with Mike Sanz in 1962 with a song called Will I What? Yes, it was Billy Davis. Question two was, who was born Orville Richard Burrell in Jamaica in 1968? Well, it was Shaggy. And also in 1968, question number three, what colour was the tambourine the Lemon Pipers had? Well, it was green. It was the green tambourine. So there you go. Those are your questions and your answers. I have more questions and answers. And don't forget, on Monday, of course, it's the Solar Motel Show. Just after 8 o'clock with yours truly. Look forward to her greeting you then. And of course, we have Name That Song on a Monday night now, so you can have a go at that. In the meanwhile, here's Connie Francis.

Yeah, the Ronettes and Baby, I Love You. Well, the next artist we've got coming up is the wonderful Helen Shapiro. Helen was born in September in 1946 in London. She was a pop and jazz singer who starred even in Oliver in the West End. She was only a mere 5'2" in height, but her voice was a lot higher. She recorded for the first time when she was only just 15 years old. Helen was best known for her 1961 UK chart topper, You Don't Know. But tonight, I'm going to play one that you don't hear of her much often. This is called Tell Me What He Said.

Yeah, The Shadows from 1963 here on UPR. Sorry, CPR UK. I knew I shouldn't have had that other cup of tea. I really do. I don't know what she's putting it tonight. I really don't. But whatever it is, England swings.

Yeah, that's the title. That's Love by Billy Fury from 1960. Colin Gold became Billy Fury's official tribute. And he toured with Billy's band for many, many years. Going from one Billy to another, here's Billy J. Kramer. And little children. I love them.

Don't we love them, little children? Just to let you know that we've got a brand new show from 11 a.m. through till 2 p.m. each and every day, Monday through till Friday, and it's with Kev Wilson. So why don't you tune in? Definitely tune into that on a weekday, every day, Monday through till Friday. Well worth listening to. Here's Des.

The Bachelors and Walk With Faith In Your Heart. Well, good words. All the 60s songs, they just had such nice words, such nice meanings. It was always nice to listen to them. Well, I think so anyway, but then I may be a little bit biased.

and the plane was way overdue. So I went inside to the airline's desk, and I said, "Sir, I wonder why 12:03 is so late." He said, "Oh, they probably took off late, or they may have run into some turbulent weather and had to alter their course." I went back outside and I waited at the gate, and I watched the beacon light from the control tower as it whipped through the dark ebony skies as if it were searching

0: Well, with that, I'm out of time. So from yours truly, JB, thank you for staying with me. A very good night to you. God bless you all. Stay safe. Keep well. I'll see you on Monday, just after 8. Good night. God bless.
1: Trying to forget the thrill.

0: 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I'm the sales director of CPR Radio. 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
4: Partly cloudy today, we will see the sun. Highs of a warm 22 degrees. Overnight tonight, down to lows of 12 and staying dry. And the outlook for Saturday, partly cloudy, sunny in the afternoon, highs of 22.
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1: Partly cloudy today, we will see the sun, highs of a warm 22 degrees. Overnight tonight, down to lows of 12 and staying dry, and the outlook for Saturday, partly cloudy, sunny in the afternoon, highs of 22.
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I am just a devil with love to spare. So viva Las Vegas, viva Las Vegas. How I

0: Hi, Paul Johnson here, and I just popped in to tell you all about radio advertising on CPR UK. I'm the sales director of CPR Radio. A wise man once said, the only thing that works in radio advertising today is what you say times how many times you say it. Great idea. 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
3: Prisoners have thanked Andy Burnham as they walked free from jail early. The first wave of releases began today, with 700 criminals expected to be freed across the country. It's under the government's controversial early release scheme, designed to tackle prison overcrowding. Here's one of them.
4: Yeah, in a way, yeah. Maybe, yeah. Especially with my condition as well. Like I said, I suffer from psychosis, so yeah, it's better to be out sooner than later, if you know what I mean.
3: A dual UK-Iranian national has become the sixth person to be arrested in connection with the suspected RAF Fairford terror plot. Counter-terrorism policing said the 27-year-old man was arrested in the borough of Westminster on Thursday on suspicion of preparation of terrorist acts. CTP said a 26-year-old man, a UK national, has also been questioned under caution. Police say a baby girl whose body was found on the shoreline in Wales could have been in the water for weeks. Detectives are continuing to search for the mother after the infant was found by a member of the public in Bangor on Sunday afternoon. Superintendent Clinos Davis gave this update.
5: We understand that the mother may be fearful of coming forward, but we urge her to speak to a specialist. Her welfare and safety is our utmost concern.
3: Nearly 400 people are at risk of losing their jobs after a chemical manufacturer announced plans to cease all operations at its Grangemouth site. The move comes just over a year after Syngenta, owned by state Chinese firm Sinochem, was given more than £2 million in Scottish Enterprise funding to expand its Scottish site. The company said on Thursday that, while no final decision has been made, it had now entered into formal consultation with trade unions and employees at the site. And last month was the joint fourth warmest September in the UK since records began, according to provisional data from the Met Office. The mean average temperature across the month was 14.6 degrees, slightly below the all-time high of September of 15.2. That is the latest from Radio News Hub. I'm Johnny Holmes.
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10: Partly cloudy today, we will see the sun. Highs of a warm 22 degrees. Overnight tonight, down to lows of 12 and staying dry. And the outlook for Saturday, partly cloudy, sunny in the afternoon. Highs of 22.
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1: Well, I just... 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They're a pair. 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
0: My husband is due back tomorrow, Mrs. Truxton. I must have my baby. We made an agreement, a bargain. You swore on the Bible.
1: You better see which one you want.
0: I'll take...
1: No, don't tell me which one to take.

0: Midnight Matinee with another hour of the music you grew up with. We are CPR UK.
1: What have I done, sweet Jesus? What have I done? Become a thief in the night, become a dog on the run. Have I fallen so far, and is the hour so late, that nothing remains but the cry of my hate? The cries in the dark that nobody hears, here where I stand at the turning of the years. If there's another way to go, I missed it 20 long years ago. My life was a war that could never be won. They gave me a number and they murdered Valjean when they chained me and left me for dead, just for stealing a mouthful of bread.

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1: It is?
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Don't pick the prickly pear by the paw. 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

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And don't spend your time looking around for something you want that can't be found. When you find out you can live without it and go along now.

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0: 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I'm the sales director of CPR Radio. 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
3: Dual UK Radio National. He's been questioned by police after he became the sixth person arrested in connection with the suspected RAF affair for Terraport. Counter-terrorism policing say the 25-year-old man was arrested in the Borough of Westminster on Thursday on suspicion of preparation of terrorist acts. Officers have also searched two properties in the area as part of the investigation. Prisoners have thanked Andy Burnham as they walked free from jail early. The first wave of releases began yesterday, with 700 criminals expected to be freed across the country. It's under the government's controversial early release scheme designed to tackle prison overcrowding. Here's one of them.
4: Yeah, in a way, yeah. Maybe, yeah. Especially with my condition as well. Like I said, I suffer from psychosis. So, yeah, it's better to be out sooner than later, if you know what I mean.
3: Tens of thousands of homeless people will be able to get a flu jab for free on the NHS from this week to protect them from illnesses ahead of winter. It's the first time a national programme to be rolled out for rough sleepers. Jabs will be offered to those sleeping rough or using homeless hostels or night shelters. And NHS England say pop-up clinics and mobile vans will also be set up in rough sleeping hotspots. Stoptober's got underway, a month for the smoker to try and give up cigarettes for good. As well as a range of health benefits, quitting can give a serious boost to your finances. Noah Trail is from Action on Smoking and Health. He says it's a major expense.
5: This isn't a lifestyle cost, this is an expense. Is around £250 a month that comes out of their account before they even look at spending money on food, electricity, heating and bills.
3: New figures show that UK population growth is estimated to slow to its lowest rate outside of the COVID-19 pandemic. The sharp slowdown is mostly because of the ongoing fall in net migration, which has dropped rapidly since hitting record levels in 2023. And in the Nations League, Wales came from behind to beat 10-man Norway by 2-1 at the Cardiff City Stadium. That's the latest from Radio News Hub. I'm Jules Eatbridge.
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